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I repeat. Knows. 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Arm. 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Opened and closed again. 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Human hands. 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

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Yes,

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How many times? 2 times 2 times 2 all times 4. 2 times 2 is 4. 1 1 2 1 2

5, 2 is 4, 2 is 5, 2 is 4, is 5, is 4, is 5, is 4, is 5, is 4, is 5, is 4, is 5, is 5, is 4, 5, 4, 5, 4, 5, 4, 5, 4, 4, 2 is, 2 is, 2 for pity's sake, it's 2, it's 2, it's two times, two times, two times, two times, two times, two times, two times, two times, two times, two times, two times, two times, two times, two times, two times, two times, two times, two times, two times, two times, two times, two times, two times, two times, two times, two times, two times, two times, two times, two times, two times, two times, two times, two times, two times, two times, two times, two times, two times, two times, two times, two times, two times, two times, two times, two times, two times, two times, two times, two times, two times, two times, two times, two times, two times, two times, two times, two times, two times, two times, two times, two times, two times, two times, two times, two times, two times, two times, two times, two times, two times, two times, two times, two times, two times, two times, two times, two times, two times, two times, two times, two times, two times, two times, two times, two times, two times, two times, two times, two times, two times, two times, two times, two times, two times, two times, two times, two times, two times, two times, two times, two times, two times, two times, two times, two times, two times, two times, two times, two times, two times, two times, two times, two times, two times, two times, two times, two times, two times, two times, two times, two times, two times, two times, two times, two times, two times, two times,

0: and such and such and such and so. And again and go on and go on and go on.
1: And I do without perfection.
0: And so on and so and so forth and such and such and such and so. And again and on and on and on and on and on and on and on and on and such and such and such and so. Go over and over again and again again again and such and such and such and such and such and such and such and such and such and such and such and such and such and such and such and such and such and such and such and such and such and such and such and such and such and such and such and such and such and such and such and such and such and such and such and such and such and such and such and such and such and such and such and such and such and such and such and such and such and such and such and such and such and such and such and such and such and such and such and such and such and such and such and such and such and such and such and such and such and such and such and such and such and such and such and such and such and such and such and such and such and such and such and such and such and such and such and such and such and such and such and such and such and such and such and such and such and such and such and such and such and such and such and such and such and such and such and such and such and such and such and such and such and such and such and such and such and such and such and such and such and such and such and such and such and such and such and such and such and such and such and such and such and such and such and such and such and such and such and such and such and such and such and such and such and such and such and such and such and such and such and such and such and such and such and such and such and such and such and such and such and such and such and such and such and such and such and such and such and such and such and such and such and such and such and such and such and such and such and such and such and such and such and such and such and such and such and such and such and such and such and such and

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0: From empty into void.
1: 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Afraid to find it. And on and on and on and on and on and on.
0: Afraid of obtaining.
1: And on, and on, and on, and faster, deeper, afraid, faster, deeper, faster, afraid, faster, four, faster, faster, four, final, four, five, first, finish, fourth, forever, find, found, a few, fever, fear, feelings, fear, afraid, finish.
0: Fantasy, fantasy, fantasy, fantastic.
1: Four, five, I repeat, 1, 2, 3, 4, 5, 1, 2, 3, 4,

0: just never happens to me, these silent things.
1: Are you always talking?
0: Pretty much of the time.
2: When being quiet and...
0: I always feel I have to fill up gaps and keep conversations going.
1: What's easier, to talk about nothing all the time?
0: That's the easy part, yeah.
1: But you know, there can be this sort of energyless silence. Silence that has something.
0: It's silence.
2: I never drop silence.
0: Yeah, the silence that the people in the audience stare at you, and you can tell they are really bored, but somehow they just don't step in.
2: I think you're just bored. It's utterly boring.
1: It's not fair to
3: I'm sure about that.
2: I'm not sure about that.
1: But at the end, that's what we always do.
2: Yeah, which in the end, is not very helpful.
1: So, we would just be circulating around ourselves?
2: Probably it would, yeah. That's interesting.
1: Okay.
2: Yeah, that wouldn't really help.
1: And if it was the other way around, it was the opposite?
2: That, in the end, for me, would lead to...
1: a dead end.
2: Yeah.
1: It's going nowhere.
2: Yeah.
4: Does everybody feel this way?

0: But I think it is, I think everybody feels this way about the same thing.
1: That would be disastrous.
0: It's not even, it's way beyond disastrous. It's catastrophic.
1: But a catastrophe is making people feel together.
0: Yeah, we are safe. We are safe for now.
1: Catastrophe is good for you.
0: Within a small amount of time, the outside world will reach into these doors.
1: And we will be alone again. The getting lost is over now.
2: Anyway, it's not quite correct.
3: The devil would be a better companion.
0: Please don't go there.
1: I like to be lost.
0: I don't want to say.
1: I don't think we want to know that. Just act natural and nobody will notice me.
3: And I sense a lot of trouble in this room.
2: Because we all suffer from it.
4: Fear.
3: It has to stop.
2: I have to live my life with this.
3: That's kind of heavy.
2: It's more than that.
3: Don't you understand? It's all bad.
2: I can advise you to lie down on the floor.
3: Are you serious about this?
2: I'm very serious about it. I've been there.
3: But we're all different entities.
2: I've been there. 1 + 1 = 2.
0: For all things born in truth must die, and out of death in truth comes life. Face to face with what must be, seize thou your sorrow.
1: Is that lack of fear based on faith?
2: 22.

Do we need a rhythm or can we be easy?

0: Would you suggest that we wait together?
1: Yeah, that's nice!
0: Or you prefer waiting alone?
1: I think I love you.
0: What kind of relationship do we have?
1: You are a woman who seems to know exactly where you are. I'm in a state of catatonic panic.
0: Are you a sociopath?
1: Isn't that a sign of love?
2: Do you have a telephone? Do you have pajamas? Slippers? Do you like sleeping? More than eating? Even in the middle of the night? And 6 in the morning? And if you're making love to your wife?
1: I don't know what you're saying. The things you are saying

I can show you an offer of my openness. Because I don't like being better. It's very simple. This is the center of the room, and everybody is in the same room. Trusting yourself is not so important. We should all gather in the middle and talk about it.

Isn't that a sign of love? Pure wisdom is not to be catched in words.

to belong to the space. Why are you still here? When being quiet and patient, people will gather around being themselves all the time, trusting, loving, democracy, anarchy, rules, they're all the same. I don't need to give you things. I'm showing you my open hand, and you want me to put things in it? It's not having a nice time that is important. It's feeling that everything is the same, and that there are no

0: reality is that there are borders.
1: These lies.
0: It's a matter of perception.
1: They are borders.
2: I'm sorry. Can I ask you something? That's not what we're here for. What is ego? I didn't understand that. And I don't want to understand. Did you play the choking game as a child?
3: I don't really want to talk about this.
2: is there something personally involved in this?
3: Take your shirt off, because that's fun. That's fun.
2: This is fun?
3: Can be fun.
2: This is fun?
3: No.
1: Yes.
0: With trombones as sex instruments.
4: When was the last time you masturbated?
2: So it's more real. Yeah.
4: But a trombone is a much better instrument for sexy.
0: I play the violin.
2: Also many porn artists.
0: I love violence.
1: I hate violence.
0: I like violence.
1: What should you do now?
0: I like suicide as well.
2: It's like the moral.
3: I wish to be a cop.
0: Why?
3: Because sky is the most beautiful animal. They have big eyes. Goat can be a cow. I think so. Goat is a
2: supporting each other.

0: idea.
1: Okay, it's going nowhere.
2: Probably in the end, that leads to
1: a dead end.
2: Probably it would, yeah, that's interesting.
3: So we would just be circulating around us.
2: Yeah, which in the end is not very helpful.

0: sure about that. The reality is that there are borders, and they are created for us, and I know that. Because I think it's very important if you want to form a society that actually works.
1: That's a job I would never like to have.
0: Trusting, loving, democracy, anarchy, rules, they're all the same. No harm in doing that, I think. If we can all be very open about our main goals in life, because I think it's very important if you want to form a society that actually works.
1: You have to break it!
2: Sorry, we forget one thing here, and that is God.
0: I know, and I'm not.
2: And since God is love, I think we should live together in love.
1: What are you talking about?
3: For he is called the Lord Supreme and the Supreme Soul.
2: Amen.
3: Thank you.
0: You are not contradicting what I was saying.
2: But I'm also not with you.
1: We have to love each other.
2: When we love for each other, it can mean that sometimes we should not follow your advice.

0: Isn't that a sign of love?
1: That is a sign of love! Thanks a lot. What is ego?
2: The evil works are the good works of man, are not his work. Wisdom is darkened by unwisdom, and this leads them astray.
0: Says the anarchist.
2: At least I'm taking actions, man. We have to take action.
0: I don't know what you're saying. It's utterly boring. Why don't you shut up?
1: Because it's so much better when we're together, when we're supporting each other, we're sharing our love. And I'm...
0: Sometimes you need your private space. Because...
1: But most of the time, it's nice to be together.
3: Someone needs to know each other.
0: I agree there, but that doesn't mean you're...

0: trust, but that is not a form of trust.
1: I don't like where this is going.
2: I miss one very important aspect here, isn't it, about love, about taking care of people, this leap of faith that we actually believe that the other is...
3: I don't trust an umbrella that is open in a place where, anyway, it's not going to rain.
2: Well, I don't trust this roof.
0: Since it is so that everybody talks about the same object.

0: Identity. These are all words considering the same thing.
1: You've been to a different level.
0: Cause the things you are saying, it's just mere
1: sound.
0: Pure wisdom is not to be cast, your words. Only in cloud and space. So you actually belong here on your own.
1: No need to say. Just have to listen.
0: Sheep as it is.
1: It's not fair to everyone.
2: I don't bomb innocent children.
3: Who the fuck said I was the president?
1: I mean, why do you lie to me?
2: This is a bomb!
4: On your knees, for a strange hanging figure on a cross.
1: It's really scary.
5: Like, yeah,
1: I've been there.
4: No, you've not.
0: Democracy, anarchy, rules. I've been there.

Yeah, that's in.

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Boom.

0: Dat was Consequence, een elektronisch werk van Wouter Snoei. 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
1: Our main task there was to harvest the precious extracts from the slabs of wood we had stored away. But we discovered that the humidity was causing it all to rot. At the same time, a woman was leading her son to the river to bathe him. She didn't take her usual path, and so she stumbled across our warehouse. Her first instinct was to get closer, but the warehouse was surrounded by very shiny fences. She perceived that finding a way over them would occupy the better part of the day, and she, like us, was suffering from hunger. That was why she sent the boy to us. She tied a note to his ankle with his name and birthplace on it. By the time he arrived, the note was lost. We never found out who he was. She gave him a little flask containing all her best remedies, just in case he got injured. The boy tied it onto the belt that encircled his waist. The sun had reached its highest heights. Soon it would begin to fall. As she was about to hoist the boy over the first fence, the woman remembered that on her way here, she had seen a dead body with a piece of wood in its mouth. She wondered if it was fitting to tell her boy to take a piece of wood in his teeth, to show he originally came from these parts, to show he belonged. But then he might need to use his teeth as he followed the path across the hostile terrain from the fences to the warehouse. She resolved to improvise a necklace made from the bits of wood she had with her. Shortly before nightfall, the boy took his leave from her. He came in our direction. He traversed the path between the fences and the warehouse to the place where we, in the meantime, had gathered. If just once we had ventured from where we were, we would have learned of the dangers and opportunities presented by the terrain. But as we had preferred not to, we never discovered what had produced the scrapes we found on his arms when we saw him, nor if something had frightened him to render him mute, as he was. When he arrived at where we were, when we saw him appear at the gate of our compound, we were readying ourselves to leave. We had turned out the lamps, we had covered the remaining pile of wood with sheets and blankets, we had washed the bowls and glasses. We didn't expect to find a living soul in the whole region. So we looked to our leader, who was putting away the emblematic ornaments we would take with us on our journey, the flags and metal constructions that represented us. We didn't want to bother him, so we remained where we were, our attention on the boy rapt. The child ignored us and walked in the direction of our leader. He walked towards him over the cement floor. He reached him and then extended an arm and was about to touch him. Our leader turned around and in a sudden movement grabbed him by the wrist, lifted him up and stood there looking at him as one looks at a recently apprehended creature. The child's eyes were closed, Bits of wood were hanging from his neck. A flask hung from his belt. We quickly formed a circle around the two of them and began to discuss what we would do. The words circulated. When the last of them had ceased, we had made up our minds. We took the child with us. We carried our little boat, along with our arms and our provisions, down to the water. We cast off from the shore, cut the rope into pieces, doused the wharf with gasoline, set it on fire, and burned it as if we planned never to return.

soon afterwards, we were crossing a stretch where the sea becomes denser and comes to a stop between two chains of little islands, two enormously ancient volcanic formations, two very irregular compositions of land, rocks, and very low vegetation. The water is calm in this area. By day, the blue of the water is crossed by greener and slower currents. One of these islands was the homeland of our leader, and also the place where the most ancient tattoos are still remembered. In the lamplight that night, these tattoos were quite visible on his dark skin, as he had decided to spend the night naked, with a scarf tied around his head and plastic bags around his feet to keep them from getting wet. So if someone had flown over the sea that night, he would have seen some 20 men in a little boat. These men would be carrying rifles and machetes. They would have covered themselves with a transparent plastic sheet to avoid being splashed. At the helm would have been a naked man holding a child in his arms. Where would these men be going? To the islands where tourist resorts abound, where the sea, when it spills onto the land, is resplendent, where the animals are tame and the ghosts withdrawn, where the number of men, women, and even children willing to exchange pleasure for money is prodigious, where the men and women wear new shirts with flowery prints and walk amongst the tables in the bars, stand in the shacks by the sea, lean on counters, and look at the tourists with feigned enthusiasm.

We disembarked on the south side of the island. Before moving on, we looked towards the sky. To our surprise, we didn't recognize the figures of the celestial beings. Neither the birds nor the stars higher up would coalesce into familiar flocks or constellations. We understood that we'd have to trust to our own natural sense of direction. We couldn't wait until the signs became more evident. As we set out, we were reminded how very hot the air is in the south, how it overwhelms us and makes us ill. The people who live there are impetuous of temper, their mouths and tongues full of poison. They are passionate and volatile. When they're speaking to someone, if one drop of their saliva falls onto their collocutor, his arteries swell up and burst. When the inhabitants curse at a tree, it dries up. When they spit on an animal, it dies. After crossing the meager swamps, we entered the city through its working class neighborhoods, where they make the little statues out of wax, the tapestries, the glass boxes, and other emblems used in their ceremonies. When we passed through the city's iron gate, the men who saw us closed their hands around the doorknobs to their homes. The walls of the houses were encrusted with brilliant stones, the doors painted white. The shades did not open as we passed. Perhaps they never open. There are places where surgeries are performed. There are places where lamb's meat is sold. There are shops selling liquor, shops selling wine. Everything is labor, industry, and commerce. Everything moves inexorably. For those with ears, the weaver's looms produce a sound evoking a life of seclusion, an ordered existence dedicated to useful occupation and the existence of persons living off their work and not from intrigue, slander, or deception. But this impression is false. In truth, the people here lack courtesy. Their character is harsh. They are proud, oversensitive, vengeful. As soon as night falls in the neighborhood, all you can hear is insults, curses, threats. The couples here never agree on anything. When a wife wants to attend morning prayers, her husband wants her to meet him at the public baths. When she's fasting for a day, he's preparing a party and demands that she attend. When she wants to give charity to the poor, he demands that she devote herself to family problems. When she wants to receive travellers in their home, he closes all the gates. We didn't linger on the momentary distractions the town might have offered to us. We replenished our provisions and took once more to the road.